phones off the hook. No one knows where we are. It's a long time since I drank champagne. The ocean's blue as your eyes. I'm gonna take it with me.

This next one is called Days Done. I've never really done this with any other company, but it's just a generally sort of string quartet song.

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Let's sing this one so the people in the back can hear it too, okay? It goes like this.

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You might be spoiling me too much, love. You're gonna make me lonesome when you go. 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Crickets talking back and forth in rhyme. Blue River running slow and lazy. I could stay with you forever and never realize the time. Situations have ended sad, relationships have all been bad. Mine have been like Verlaine's and Rambo. But there's no way I can compare all them scenes to this affair. You're gonna make me lonesome when you go. You're gonna make me wonder what I'm doing, staying far behind without you. You're gonna make me wonder what I'm saying. You're gonna make me give myself a good talking to. I look for you in old Honolulu, San Francisco or Ashtabula. You're gonna have to leave me now, I know. But I see you in the sky above, in the tall grass and the ones I love. You're gonna make me lonesome when you go.

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She's got stains on her dress, glowing poppies and ruby rays.

I've got news for you. I have been recruited, and there ain't nothing that you can do.

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There was a dream that was working and I had other plans for you. Family and his pride is all a man like me has left. Better watch your back.

love Miranda. Walking in the streets down by the hacienda. Up to Boot Hill, they'd like to send you.

stranger sneaking glances. Some trigger happy fool willing to take chances.

reach that woman in old Mexico. And I dream in the morning she brings me water, and I dream in the evening